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0: 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It's Octavius. You want to join us this weekend? Memorial Day weekend. You know what that means? Yeah, the Memorial Day Rock and Roll 500 Countdown. 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A little bit of Quiet Riot, some Eric Clapton, and some Van Halen. Coming off of OU812 from 1987. It's 80s at 8. 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
0: 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Want to stick around after the fireworks for a concert from Lost in Paradise, Jimmy Buffett tribute band. Might even find that Lost Shaker of Salt. Saturday's Grateful Dead nights. 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

0: 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Little Queen. Little Octavius at 9:15-ish, whatever time it is right now. Coming up around 9:30, the 9:30 Thunder from Down Under. 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We do it every night. Octavius doing it every night up here, too. 865-909-ROCKS, the new number to reach me here. 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

0: 1035 WIMZ, Knoxville's Classic Rock. Addicted to Love, Robert Palmer. 1986. Two songs off that Riptide album. Actually, three, if you really think about it. There was Addicted to Love, Simply Irresistible, and then I Didn't Mean to Turn You On. And then the intro and outro of the album was some jazzy song called Riptide. And it actually was pretty good. I enjoyed listening to it back then. Because everybody was like, Robert Palmer, really? Wow, he's got metal. Let's check out the music video. Ooh, he's got hot chicks that are acting like they're playing instruments. Awesome. So, yeah, that's classic to me. Hey, you want to win a Taco Tuesday with the darlings of the ball, J-Mac and Drake? 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

0: 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Have you ever seen The Rain from Creedence Clearwater Revival? It's Octavius. Rain's kind of moved out of East Tennessee for now. Might get some more overnight. Some spotty showers, pop-up thunderstorms, that kind of thing. Tomorrow, there is a 95% chance of rain. So I don't know if it's going to rain all day or if it's going to rain different times. But, you know, we'll keep you updated. All right, another extra long block of classic rocks on the way. Some Van Halen, Sammy Van Halen, some Steve Miller Band, some Heart as well. It's Nights with Octavius. 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
1: 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Thank you! 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

poke fun at that song and say, Bon Jovi goes country. 103.5 WIMZ, Knoxville's classic rock. It's Nights with Octavius. Gotta have some heart.

0: 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Okay, there's no such thing. But what's left of his hair looks fabulous!
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0: 103.5 WIMZ, Knoxville's Classic Rock. 7 Berry 3 and Cumbersome. That's your last song tonight on Nights with Octavius. Thanks for helping your number one guy get through it on Wednesday night. Wednesday's the hardest day of the week for some people, and me especially, just because it's, you know, that's why they call it hump day. Over the hump. Get ready for the weekend. Get ready for a Memorial Day weekend, a three-day weekend for a lot of you guys. Enjoy that. Big round of applause for those of us that get to have a three-day weekend. Those of you that have to work, thank you for doing what you're doing. And don't forget what Memorial Day is all about when it gets here, okay? Have a great night. I'll catch you tomorrow at 6 p.m. Another Nights with Octavius, and I love you. I mean it. You know exactly who you are, and I wish you peace, love, progress, patience, persistence, and perspective.
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0: Speaking of Southern stuff, as promised, Tom Petty's daughter, Adria Petty, going to join us tonight, along with Tom's longtime producer and archivist, Ryan Yule-Yate. We have some cool 50th anniversary stuff to talk about when it comes to Tom and the Heartbreakers. Some of it's happening later this year, and right now you can get your hands on a cool live release from back in the day. We will talk about all of it tonight on Ultimate Classic Rock.
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0: It's Ultimate Classic Rock, and as promised, Adria Petty is here with us tonight. Adria, we're going to be hearing songs later this evening from a cool new vinyl LP available from TomPetty.com. It is a concert from Tom and the Heartbreakers, recorded live in Boston back in 1978. How did this particular release come together?
1: Well, I mean, we kind of laugh about it. I give Ryan a hard time about it because we're not really supposed to put bootlegs out, you know, based on the philosophy of, you know, my beautiful dad, of having this sort of super audiophile level sound at all times since the days of, you know, recording in the 70s. But we kind of, you know, people have been sort of squeaking the wheel, and Gennaro came with all these tapes, and we put out the Gennaro tapes with Jack White, who, when we told him about that, got really excited about some more low fidelity releases coming out from the estate. And then we put out Gennaro, much to, you know, Ryan's chagrin. He ended up liking it. And he started to sort of open his mind a little bit more to, hey, this thing that's on two tracks, it was made for radio, but it's exquisite. Like, maybe this is something that's not one of our major releases, right? But is something that people would really treasure and dig having. So it turns out it just really, I listened to it again last night before this interview and just was like, it's got a really incredible patina to it. It's just a time capsule into that club. You know, more and more the way we, you know, we used to like things presented to us so specifically in art and in video and in film. And now we're kind of trying to feel something a little bit more with the texture of the raw stuff. When we get footage or when we got music, we're just trying to, you know, feel it a little bit more. And in that way, I think even my dad would have agreed, like, that's worth putting out, and that's really cool, and that's really at a top level, because it's a five-star show, you know? And I'm sure Ryan did things to sweeten it and make it better. I know he took, you know, bad noises out of it and stuff. It just is a real kick-ass, rip show, and it shows, you know, I remember as a little kid hearing things like Shout at shows and just feeling like there was a spiritual occurrence happening. Really amazing to go back to that and hear that in this.
0: Well, we'll hear more from Adria and also Tom's longtime producer and archivist, Ryan Yuliate. Right now, let's play some classic Petty. It's UCR.

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1: The Scorpions are going back to Vegas again. And honestly, at this point, why would they stop? The German legends just announced another coming home to Las Vegas residency at PH Live inside Planet Hollywood, coming up September 17th through October 3rd, with Buck Cherry along for the ride as special guests. Eight shows, one of the best live bands of the past six decades, and a venue that actually fits the experience. This is their fourth Vegas residency, following sold-out runs in 2022, 24, and 25. Scorpions don't have a Vegas residency at this point. They have a Vegas habit. Someone at Planet Hollywood probably just leaves their name on the dressing room door year-round. The run celebrates over 60 years of Scorpions music, which still sounds absurd no matter how many times you say it. Rock You Like a Hurricane, No One Like You, Still Loving You, songs that have outlasted trends, genres, and entire generations of bands that tried to top them. Klaus Meine says the band had so much fun last year, they had to come back and sting Vegas one more time. That pun cleared legal, apparently. Tickets are already moving, and if the previous three runs are any indication, they won't last very long. And if you've never caught the Scorpions in a theater instead of a 20,000-seat arena, this is the version worth seeing. Close, loud, and completely over the top in the best possible way. Exactly like it should be. That's your 60 Seconds in Rock. I'm Octavius for 103.5 WIMZ, Knoxville's Classic Rock.

Looking at the headlines, courtesy of Thaddeus Zetticus, we have trouble in Florida once again. Check this headline out. Florida man tops 130 miles per hour in Lee County Chase. Then he asked the cops if he should upgrade his car. Sir, you have a lot of nerve asking that question, but I do have a song for you. It's Ultimate Classic Rock.

0: We will have more of our Tom Petty related conversation about the new Petty live set that hopefully you already own. And if you don't, my chat with Adria and Ryan will be my humble attempt to convince you to grab it. 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

0: If you're just joining us, we have the treat of having Tom Petty's daughter, Adria, here with us tonight, along with his longtime archivist and producer, Ryan Ulyate. And Ryan, what do you appreciate about this 1978 Boston concert from Tom and the Heartbreakers?
1: Well, I think the thing with this show is that it's just such a good show, you know, yeah, and Tom's thing was like, you know, it has to be above the bar. And yeah, it was on two track. And yeah, you know, I would have preferred if it was multi-track. But the point is, the performance is what it's about, you know, and this performance is just so good. And that just carries it through. The audience is into it. You know, you can see these guys are like just getting the crowd going. They're really getting good at this at this point. So it was just such a spectacular performance. And I think the venue, the Record Store Day venue, is great for exactly what Adria was saying. You know, finding these little kind of obscure gem kind of things and having that be a place where we can let people experience it. And I gotta say, I don't know if you've seen the record yet, the actual physical form.
2: It's fantastic.
1: To me, this is one of the coolest looking records I've ever seen. I love the fact that they made it, you know, they distressed it, and it's kind of, you know, it looks like it's been sitting in your collection for 40 years or whatever. It's just beautiful. And I think it just reinforces the entire, you know, what this whole project is about.
0: As I mentioned, we will hear some tunes from the Paradise Live show later today. We'll get into that during UCR Backstage. Right now, let's play some classic Petty from the 90s on UCR.

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Well, here's something interesting. The TSA quietly updated its website last month to reaffirm that medical marijuana can be included in both carry-on and checked bags, but the administration's April 27 update adds that its security procedures are focused on security threats, not drugs. They say TSA security officers do not search for illegal drugs, but if any illegal substance or evidence of criminal activity is discovered during security screening, TSA will refer the matter to a law enforcement officer, the statement says. Now, Wardlaw says that if it's not medicinal, you might want to think twice, unless you like travel delays. And we know people love travel delays, don't they? It's ultimate classic rock.

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0: This is Ultimate Classic Rock. It is so great to be able to speak with Adria Petty and Ryan Yuliate about the Tom Petty live release recorded live at the Paradise in Boston back in 1978. And Adria, this is one of the things celebrating the 50th anniversary of Tom and the Heartbreakers. And I know there is something big coming later this year. What can you tell us about that?
1: Well, I can expect a lot. I mean, there's going to be a lot of material released that hasn't been released before, and there's been a real deep archaeological dig on it. I mean, I'd say for the next, you know, the fourth quarter leading into the year after the formation of the band, they'll be hearing all kinds of stuff. And we've spent a good amount of time working on it. I mean, I wish I could show you something now, but officially releasing it. But I mean, I will say that the box set that we're about to release literally feels like you're holding the archive that's in the clubhouse. Like, it's literally like you're holding what you could see or touch in Petty Legacy.
0: Let's go back to the beginning days and hear this one from Tom and the guys. It is UCR.

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1: get your brushing wrong.
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There's one for Jeremy, who tells me he loves The Who and Dire Straits. My kind of person. And when you are that kind of person, well, we have to reward that around here. This is UCR.

0: We'll continue our conversation with Adria Petty and Ryan Yulier talking about two words, Tom Petty. Stay with us. It's Ultimate Classic Rock.
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0: It's Ultimate Classic Rock. I love the note from longtime Petty associate Bugs Wydell that's on the jacket of the new live release from Tom Petty and the Heartbreakers that was recorded at the Paradise in Boston in 1978. And Adria, it is so special to have Bugs sharing his recollections about those days.
1: Bugs remembers everything. He really remembers everything, and he really sort of clocked the ascent in a really loving way, in a detached way. He wasn't riding on it, you know. He was rooting for them, and he watched them hit benchmark after benchmark. So, you know, it's like when I was young, and I know my dad was introducing me to records, I would have those old Bob Dylan records or Everly Brothers records or a James Brown record or whatever, or Jimi Hendrix, and you'd flip it around and there'd be some little editorial piece that would tell you what you were about to listen to, maybe from a DJ or from another artist or from the notable producer, from Phil Spector or whatever. This is what you're about to listen to. Get ready, you know? And I felt like this year for the 50th anniversary, I'd really like to have that kind of editorial from Bugs on every record, where it's just like, hey, let's get jazzed. Let's fire this one up, you know, and hear from a guy that was there.
0: That's Adria Petty, and we're very lucky. This is Ultimate Classic Rock.

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1976, you brought home the Boston album for the first time. Maybe it was your favorite new band, and you've never forgotten that, have you? That is how rock and roll works. It is UCR.

Halloween of 1975 is when our next song was first released as a single, and it had a long climb in the United States, peaking at number 9 in 1976. But as we know, it later went even higher than that, as it was featured in a little movie called Wayne's World. And you've got me now, don't you? Is this

March 1st, 1976, Kiss released the tune that we're about to hear. March 15th, they released their Destroyer album, the fourth studio record from a band that got a lot of people grounded just because of how their favorite band looked and the things they were singing about. Does not seem fair, does it? I agree. This is Ultimate Classic Rock and our 1976 9 to 9. Let's shout it out loud.

0: 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That one is for you, good sir. Thank you, thank you, thank you for all of the amazing music from each and every one of us here at Ultimate Classic Rock. 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

There you have it, our 1976 99. Let's face it, the 70s were a great time for music, weren't they? They were indeed. That is the correct answer. It is Matt Wardlaw. Speaking of the 70s, we've been talking about the super cool live set from Tom Petty and the Heartbreakers that was released recently. You can get that at TomPetty.com. Don't delay. Grab the heck out of that today as we are having this conversation. And I will play you some songs from that live album in a moment after this from Van Halen. It's UCR.

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0: We're finally doing it. We are finally getting a chance to dig into the great live release recorded in Boston at the Paradise back in 1978. Tom's daughter, Adria, is with us. And what do you think it was about Tom in Boston? Because he had such a special connection with the city.
1: You know, this dive into the 70s, because I obviously was a child. I don't know much about, you know, what was happening out on the road or anything. But I think that the connection with Boston, and just, first of all, they were excited to be out of Florida, number one. Like, I think the second they were out of sort of the Florida, Georgia circuit, they were pretty excited to be away from home. And my dad used to always say, I like to dress like I'm from out of town. I don't think he ever knew which town or what he was trying to project. But you can tell from these shows that it's like they've got their costume on. They're like rip shit hungry to get to that top spot and make Denny Cordell proud. They've got the records recorded. They've got the success that, you know, just enough to keep the dream going. You know, they've escaped Vietnam. They left college, like not knowing if that was the worst idea ever for Mike and Ben. Right. And, you know, they're really young. All of a sudden Mike and dad have kids, right? Like, and they don't have any money, you know, they're so full of it. Like the energy of like, we have to succeed. Failure is not an option. That I think by the time they get out on the road with all those pieces falling into place, right? And having seen the UK, right? I think by this time, by You're Gonna Get It, they'd already been there and broken American Girl. So they've come back from the UK. They've played the whiskey. They've done the thing. They've been on the telly. And now they're just kind of cementing, we're America's rock band. We are your guys, you know? And I think, you know, dad played Fenway at the end of his final tour. It meant so much to him to be there. He wore he looked kind of silly because he had his, you know, his jersey on. I think it's the Red Sox, right? Like, and he was so touched by that show. He so loved the crowd and just felt so, you know, like it blew him away that people loved him that much down to the very end. He was just so humble.
0: That's Adria Petty. We'll play a couple more songs from Tom Petty and the Heartbreakers, recorded live in Boston. It's a limited release, being released officially for the first time, but you can grab copies on vinyl by going to tompetty.com. And let's send it back to the stage right now. It's UCR.

you know. Bye-bye, that's all right. Bye-bye, baby, it's all right. You ain't the only woman in the world, baby.

It's alright. It's alright.

0: We mentioned there are some cool covers on the Tom Petty Show from Boston in 1978, and that's certainly one of them. I Fought the Law, and you know what happened after that. Ryan Yulye, Tom's longtime producer and archivist, is here. Ryan, I would love to hear how you got this show ready for release.
1: Well, we found the tape, and the thing that was interesting for me is I had no idea. The box didn't have any information. So I had no idea who recorded this, you know, what the deal was. And I'm always important. It's always important for me to give everybody credit who work on things, you know. So I went through a bunch of rabbit holes, and I spent a bunch of time going through a bunch of people and connections. And I finally found out that this was the guy who recorded this was a guy named Sam Copper. He was also the guy who recorded The Live Leg, the earlier show in Boston. And he was one of the first guys to come up with this whole recording live and going to radio at the same time, like a simulcast, because they finally had good enough phone lines, ISDN lines, where you could be in a club, he would set up his recording equipment, and then they would send that to you know, in this case it was WBCN in Boston. And he just, you know, I finally said, you know, found him, and I had an hour-long conversation with the guy, and he really was the guy who kind of invented all this stuff. He had a thing called Starfleet Studios, and he did the show, and it's a really great story. He tells me that when the show's over, normally what they'll do is they'll pack up and they'll go away. The band, you know, they never really see the band that much. They don't see the band really. Well, he's about to do that, and he gets a knock on the truck, and Tom Petty's there. And Tom Petty goes, "I want to hear this." And he said, no artist has ever done that, right? He says, "I want to hear what you did." And he basically, Tom made him play the entire show, you know? And because he just wanted to know, you know, and he thought it was great. And, that just shows you how into it he was. The other thing was we did have some noises on the thing, and it wasn't, they were kind of ugly noises, kind of radio interference kind of noises. But there's a guy that named Jonathan Weiner, who was one of the founders of a company called Isotope, which make this really good software that deals with noises and really, really great plugins for Pro Tools. And I got a hold of him. He's now at the Berklee School of Music in Boston.
2: Wow.
1: So kind of interesting.
2: Well done.
1: It got restored. So there were some noisy bits that I sent to him, and he cleaned it up.
0: That is Ryan Yulye. My thanks to both Ryan and Adria Petty for spending some time with us tonight talking about Live at the Paradise Rock Club 1978, the new release from Tom Petty and the Heartbreakers. 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And our big thanks to Ryan and Adria for hanging out with us here tonight on Ultimate Classic Rock.
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I know we've talked about it, but it's worth reiterating because people keep asking me when they see me wearing my tour shirt. The David Byrne Show, it was awesome. One guy I hope to get a chance to see one more time, I would love to see the Steve Miller Band again. They have always been so good. It's been too long since I've seen Steve Miller play guitar on a concert stage. Let's make that happen, all right? It's Ultimate Classic Rock.

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If you've had it, I would like a full report. And if you can, bring me 12 of them. It's ultimate classic rock.

0: 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And to drop a bit of news, I'll tell you this. We have a super cool contest coming next week. 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But the grand prize winner will get some hang time with me. Don't worry, the actual prize is way better than that. It's ultimate classic rock.
1: 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That ticket? 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

Paul McCartney and Wings from Back to the Egg. Raise your hands if you're one of the Back to the Egg faithful. Okay, good, because I have some news for you. Over the weekend, I had the pleasure of checking out the new exhibit at the Rock and Roll Hall of Fame in Cleveland dedicated to Paul McCartney and Wings. And I'll tell you this, Back to the Egg is very well represented, as is Paul's entire body of work with Wings. We've got a photo gallery with a bunch of pictures of the exhibit. You can check that out as we are speaking here. And I also talked to Andy Leach, who put the exhibit together. We spoke in person in front of a noisy bunch of people as he walked us through the exhibit. So I'm going to see if maybe we can get Andy on the show in a more radio-friendly kind of way. In the meantime, scope it out at the UCR website, and let's crank out one more from Paul and the guys. It is Ultimate Classic Rock.

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0: 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We'll talk about that momentarily on UCR.
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It was super cool stuff seeing that the Skinner guys played a special surprise show in St. Louis over the weekend in celebration of the 150th anniversary of Budweiser. That is big when you can keep a show like that under wraps. And let me know if you were able to attend. I'd like to hear about it. It's Ultimate Classic Rock.

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Okay, so tomorrow night, how about this? We'll talk with Billy Corgan of Smashing Pumpkins in advance of tickets going on sale for their big tour at the end of the week. So come back. Let's hang with Billy and play more of your favorites. All right? My thanks to producer Eric, and big thanks to all of you for being here with us tonight at Ultimate Classic Rock. Have a great night, everybody.

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2: 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The sky.

0: Speaking of Southern stuff, as promised, Tom Petty's daughter, Adria Petty, going to join us tonight, along with Tom's longtime producer and archivist, Ryan Uliate. We have some cool 50th anniversary stuff to talk about when it comes to Tom and the Heartbreakers. Some of it's happening later this year, and right now you can get your hands on a cool live release from back in the day. We will talk about all of it tonight on Ultimate Classic Rock.
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0: It's Ultimate Classic Rock, and as promised, Adria Petty is here with us tonight. Adria, we're going to be hearing songs later this evening from a cool new vinyl LP available from TomPetty.com that is a concert from Tom and the Heartbreakers recorded live in Boston back in 1978. How did this particular release come together?
1: Well, I mean, we kind of laugh about it. I give Ryan a hard time about it because we're not really supposed to put bootlegs out, you know, based on the philosophy of, you know, my beautiful dad, of having this sort of super audiophile level sound at all times since the days of, you know, recording in the 70s. But we kind of, you know, people have been sort of squeaking the wheel, and Gennaro came with all these tapes, and we put out the Gennaro tapes with Jack White, who, when we told him about that, got really excited about some more low fidelity releases coming out from the estate. And then we put out Gennaro, much to, you know, Ryan's chagrin. He ended up liking it. And he started to sort of open his mind a little bit more to, hey, this thing that's on two tracks, it was made for radio, but it's exquisite. Like, maybe this is something that's not one of our major releases, right? But is something that people would really treasure and dig having. So it turns out it just really, I listened to it again last night before this interview and just was like, it's got a really incredible patina to it. It's just a time capsule into that club. You know, more and more the way we, you know, we used to like things presented to us so specifically in art and in video and in film. And now we're kind of trying to feel something a little bit more with the texture of the raw stuff. When we get footage or when we got music, we're just trying to, you know, feel it a little bit more. And in that way, I think even my dad would have agreed, like, that's worth putting out, and that's really cool, and that's really at a top level, because it's a five-star show, you know? And I'm sure Ryan did things to sweeten it and make it better. I know he took, you know, bad noises out of it and stuff. It just is a real kick-ass, rip-shit show, and it shows, you know, I remember as a little kid hearing things like Shout at shows and just feeling like there was a spiritual occurrence happening. Really amazing to go back to that and hear that in this.
0: Well, we'll hear more from Adria and also Tom's longtime producer and archivist, Ryan Yuliate. Right now, let's play some classic Petty. It's UCR.

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1: The Scorpions are going back to Vegas again. And honestly, at this point, why would they stop? The German legends just announced another coming home to Las Vegas residency at PH Live inside Planet Hollywood, coming up September 17th through October 3rd, with Buck Cherry along for the ride as special guests. 8 shows, one of the best live bands of the past 6 decades, and a venue that actually fits the experience. This is their 4th Vegas residency, following sold-out runs in 2022, 24, and 25. Scorpions don't have a Vegas residency at this point. They have a Vegas habit. Someone at Planet Hollywood probably just leaves their name on the dressing room door year-round. The run celebrates over 60 years of Scorpions music, which still sounds absurd no matter how many times you say it. Rock You Like a Hurricane, No One Like You, Still Loving You, songs that have outlasted trends, genres, and entire generations of bands that tried to top them. Klaus Meine says the band had so much fun last year, they had to come back and sting Vegas one more time. That pun cleared legal, apparently. Tickets are already moving, and if the previous 3 runs are any indication, they won't last very long. And if you've never caught the Scorpions in a theater instead of a 20,000-seat arena, this is the version worth seeing. Close, loud, and completely over the top in the best possible way. Exactly like it should be. That's your 60 Seconds in Rock. I'm Octavius for 103.5 WIMZ, Knoxville's Classic Rock.

Looking at the headlines courtesy of Thaddeus Zetticus, we have trouble in Florida once again. Check this headline out. Florida man tops 130 miles per hour in Lee County Chase. Then he asked the cops if he should upgrade his car. Sir, you have a lot of nerve asking that question, but I do have a song for you. It's Ultimate Classic Rock.

0: We will have more of our Tom Petty related conversation about the new Petty live set that hopefully you already own. And if you don't, my chat with Adria and Ryan will be my humble attempt to convince you to grab it. 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
13: 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Rain, snow, or sunshine. 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

0: If you're just joining us, we have the treat of having Tom Petty's daughter, Adria, here with us tonight, along with his longtime archivist and producer, Ryan Uhlyate. And Ryan, what do you appreciate about this 1978 Boston concert from Tom and the Heartbreakers?
1: Well, I think the thing with this show is that it's just such a good show, you know, yeah, and Tom's thing was like, you know, it has to be above the bar. And yeah, it was on two track. And yeah, you know, I would have preferred if it was multi-track. But the point is, the performance is what it's about, you know, and this performance is just so good. And that just carries it through. The audience is into it. You know, you can see these guys are like just getting the crowd going. They're really getting good at this point. So it was just such a spectacular performance. And I think the venue, the Record Store Day venue, is great for exactly what Adria was saying. You know, finding these little kind of obscure gem kind of things and having that be a place where we can let people experience it. And I gotta say, I don't know if you've seen the record yet, the actual physical form.
2: It's fantastic.
1: To me, this is one of the coolest looking records I've ever seen. I love the fact that they made it, you know, they distressed it, and it's kind of, you know, it looks like it's been sitting in your collection for 40 years or whatever. It's just beautiful. And I think it just reinforces the entire, you know, what this whole project is about.
0: As I mentioned, we will hear some tunes from the Paradise Live show later today. We'll get into that during UCR Backstage. Right now, let's play some classic Petty from the 90s on UCR.

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0: from high on top of the rock in Knoxville. It's J-Mac and Drake. Coming up on today's show, Officer Sheila Stetson from the DMV will be here to talk about the new alternative picture program. If you're hideous in real life, you can now substitute your photo with Mr. Beast. And now, she's rushing home to start her telemarketing shift. And he's curious why that sore hasn't cleared up in 3 weeks. It's J-Mac and Drake.
1: Well, thank you, Kevin.
2: It's actually kind of true. I think I got some poison ivy and stuff on my elbow here.
1: Is that what that is?
2: I can't figure it out.
1: Well, did you do any yard work? I already know the answer to that.
3: Got soft hands, boy.
1: Well, here we are. One day closer to the weekend, and it is actually National Strawberries and Cream Day, and I brought it. Oh, so there you go.
2: Oh.
1: Yeah, I'm serious. I got up early this morning, went into the kitchen, and from scratch, I made these awesome biscuit cakes for our strawberries and cream. I'm not even joking.
2: I'm so sorry. I started a new diet. I can't have.
1: Are you serious?
2: Yeah, I'm sorry. I'm cleansing my body right now.
1: Get away from me right now.
2: So don't tempt me.
1: Well,
2: I'm going to.
1: I got goals. Oh, it's so good.
2: I'm upset belly.
1: Mm-hmm. Well, here we go.
2: My face is 33. My stomach's 87. Okay.
1: How about $1,000? J-Mac and Drake's Classic Rock on the Clock. That's coming up at 6:15 and 8:15 today. We're going to play and have some fun. 9 o'clock, we're going to give you an opportunity to win an awesome trip to Vegas to see Sammy Hagar. It's J-Mac and Drake. Let's get things going.

0: 1035 WIMZ, Knoxville's classic rock, Jay, Mac, and Drake. Rich people have officially lost their minds.
1: And to celebrate, you and I, Jay Mac, we're playing a new game today.
0: Okay.
1: The game's called That Price Ain't Right. You got a new game with a host who likes to make up rules along the way. So this is going to be fun. Today's category is the most expensive meals.
0: Okay.
1: So I'm going to describe something ridiculously expensive. You guess the price. You need to be within $250 to win. You know
0: what? $250?
1: Yeah. Actually, you know, since I'm feeling nice, I like to make up rules. $500. We'll make it $500 to win.
0: Okay. And if I guess correctly, do I get anything? Like a gift card or some kind of food or coffee? Or
1: no, you get a Jay did good at work today star.
0: Oh.
1: Okay.
0: Well, here we go. Woo-hoo.
1: The most expensive burger.
0: Okay.
1: There's a burger called the Golden Boy. It's in the Netherlands. It comes with Japanese Wagyu, however you say it, beef, king crab, caviar, white truffle, some kind of fancy ham. It's got champagne in the buns and a gold leaf on top of it.
0: Okay.
1: How much do you think the Golden Boy burger from the Netherlands cost?
0: Is it made like plated with real gold?
1: It just says gold leaf.
0: Okay. I'm going to say $750.
1: $6,000.
0: What?
1: Yeah.
0: No. What is wrong with people? Yeah.
1: I mean, who's spending $6,000 on a burger? That cow better be solving crimes when it died. I tell you that much.
0: That better be some real gold on that leaf.
1: Round two.
0: Okay.
1: The most expensive pizza. There's a pizza in Italy called the Louis or whatever set of Roman numerals that is. It's got a rare pink Australian sea salt.
0: Okay.
1: Lobster.
0: Uh-huh.
1: Caviar. This sounds gross already. Buffalo mozzarella. They serve it with expensive cognac and champagne.
0: Why are they putting caviar on these things?
1: It takes 3 days to make.
0: Okay.
1: What do you think the damage is on this one?
0: All right, so give me a hint. Are we going up in price from the last one or down? The
1: host says no hints.
0: Just kind of based on what happened to me last time, I'm going to say $7,000.
1: $12,000 for a pizza.
0: No.
1: Yeah, so you shouldn't order a pizza and have to get a small bank
0: loan. That made my stomach hurt. Okay.
1: What's up with all the caviar, though? Is caviar that good? I've never had it. I'm a Texas Roadhouse man.
0: Okay.
1: All right, round number three. Most expensive ice cream.
0: Okay.
1: Sold in Japan. I'm not even going to butcher the name of it. It's ice cream in Japan. It's made with white truffles from Italy, some kind of fancy cheese, sake, and an edible gold leaf on your ice cream. How much for a scoop of this bad boy?
0: Okay, this is ice cream. I'm going to go a little lower here. $3,000.
1: $6,700. So more expensive than the first burger we talked about.
0: Why am I trying to even put this in the thousands? It's ridiculous that's even happening right now.
1: Yeah, meanwhile, we're paying $4.50 for a gallon of gas.
0: Oh, my gosh.
1: I think that's luxury. Rich people, man, they like to dine. Number four, the most expensive hot dog from Tokyo. It used to be sold in Seattle. It's a smoked cheese bratwurst with shaved black truffles, caviar again, and Japanese mayo. How much for this hot dog?
0: It's a hot dog. Dude, I can't. $1,000.
1: You were close.
0: Oh, really?
1: $169. Yeah.
0: $169.
1: For a hot dog.
0: You tricked me.
1: Yep. Round five, most expensive coffee. Here you go. This is your category.
0: Oh, come on.
1: Black ivory coffee made in Thailand where the beans are eaten and digested by elephants. It's elephant poop coffee.
0: Oh, Drake!
1: How much per cup? Just a cup of this coffee.
0: I wouldn't pay $2.
1: Yeah.
0: I'm going to stick with my $2.
1: It's a $50, so you got one.
0: Oh, I got one.
1: You got one. Yeah, bonus round. Bonus round, real quick.
0: Hurry up,
1: most expensive grilled cheese. It's sold in New York. It's got rare Italian cheese, gold flakes, truffle butter, and champagne bread.
0: $150.
1: $214. There's two. There you go.
0: Hey, now.
1: Today's first edition of That Price Ain't Right. And it ain't right. People spending that much on a ice cream, a hot dog.
0: Oh, my gosh. Ugh. So, I want to know, what is the most expensive meal you've ever had? Call or text us.
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2: Ooh, the kitchen sponge. Oh, if it could talk.
3: Ewy.
2: They'd probably be asking for antibiotics. Researchers found that kitchen sponges carry massive amounts of bacteria, and it's one of the dirtiest things in your entire house.
3: Dang.
2: Not the toilet seat, not the trash can. Mm. Some studies even found that there's more bacteria in sponges than human waste. Ugh. So that sponge in your kitchen has become an official apartment complex for tiny little demons.
3: Wow. That's why I don't do dishes right there. Jeff Bezos is popping up in everybody's news feeds right now. So apparently Jeff Bezos, Mr. Amazon, says the bottom 50% of Americans shouldn't have to pay federal income taxes.
2: What?
3: I concur. But this is kind of ironic, coming from the guy who convinced us to pay $139 a year just for our deodorant to show up 2 hours later.
2: That's a lot for deodorant, dude.
3: Yeah, he's saying all this while he's funding his third yacht.
2: Well, I've got some good news. The NFL just gave Tennessee the biggest party license in state history.
3: Really?
2: Yes, officially approved Nashville as the host city for the 2030 Super Bowl. And it's new enclosed Titan Stadium that's opening in 2027.
3: Golly.
2: So first thought, halftime show. You know it's going to have to be country music. Think about it. Country music capital of the world. Don't you think Nashville is going to be having a show? Maybe with Morgan Wallen?
3: What if Dolly Parton did it?
2: Oh.
3: Morgan Wallen opened for Dolly.
2: Oh, what if they had a whole slew of country artists?
3: That'd be awesome.
2: I actually would watch it.
3: Oh, yeah. That's definitely going to beat this past year's Super Bowl.
2: But you want to know what the real competition is going to be in Nashville for the Super Bowl? It's not going to be the football. It's going to be finding parking.
3: Yeah, that's going to be more expensive than the ticket to the Super Bowl.
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4: Good morning. Traffic flow looking very good in the Knoxville area. 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Get in the zone. 75, 640, I-40, Pellissippi Parkway all running smoothly at this time with no delays. Clinton Highway has long-term road construction. You'll see orange barrels and barricades up. Callahan to Old Clinton Pike, but no delays at this time. Everything is looking very good. Michael Higgins, 103.5 WIMZ, Workforce Traffic.
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2: Hey there.
3: Are you ready for the chance to win $1,000?
2: Oh, I am ready.
0: We are ready to give you that chance, Cindy.
2: I think I'm ready. Let me rephrase that.
3: Well, it says here, your fun fact about you, you like creepy things. Could you enlighten us on that? What's that mean?
2: Oh, I like, you know, ghost hunting and haunted houses and all ghosts and all that fun stuff.
3: Oh, dang. What's the creepiest ghost story you've witnessed?
2: Oh, down in Florida where I live. Yeah, on Okeechobee Alligator Alley, we saw a ghost float in front of us. It was a woman. Oh, it was very creepy. She looked right the windshield at us. Oh.
0: Demons!
3: Did you just drive through her? Because I would have.
2: Yeah.
0: You should have thrown some holy water at her and some anointing oil and plead the blood of Jesus. No, sir.
2: Yeah, don't come home with us. Yeah. Out here.
3: Apparently that's a thing. I've heard stories about that. Yeah. People go to graveyards and stuff at night and taking something home with them. No, thank you.
2: Nope. And it happens, too.
3: Man, well, before you give me the chili willies, we better get on with this game.
0: And you know what else happens? People win $1,000 playing this very game.
3: Maybe the ghosts will be whispering in your ear.
0: No.
2: Oh, that would be amazing.
0: No bad juju, Drake.
3: These are cool ghosts. They're cool ghosts.
0: No, cool.
3: Well, let's get into it. You got 7 songs. You got 30 seconds. We need the title and artist of each song. If you get stuck on a song, just say pass, and we'll come back to it.
0: Mm-hmm.
2: Okay.
0: I'm going to go ahead and put 30 seconds on the clock right now. Are you ready?
2: I'm ready.
4: All right, Knoxville. The game begins in 3, 2, 1.
5: There'll be peace when you are done.
2: Oh, crap. Sticks?
3: Nope.
2: Pass. She was a fast machine. She cocked me. AC/DC took me all night long. I've said a word, not a mind. Bam, a lamb. Black Betty. Ram Jam. Bill Collins in the air tonight. Out on the streets. Rat, round and round. Buddy, you're a boy, make a big noise. Queen, Bohemian Rhapsody.
3: Your 30 seconds, sister. You got all hung up at the beginning, but once you got the hang of it, I thought you were going to pull it off.
0: Usually it goes the other way around. People start off strong, and then they miss one, and then they're, it just ruins it all. But you started off, and then you just kept going.
3: Your failures made you stronger.
2: Oh, man.
3: Well, let's go over the songs real quick. That first one was Carry On Wayward Son, Kansas.
2: Kansas, I knew that.
3: And then that last one you just heard was Queen, We Will Rock You, not Bohemian Rhapsody.
2: Oh, yeah.
3: But that was the 30 seconds there, but don't be bummed out. Don't carry this weight on your shoulders all day, because we're going to call you back. This was just your inaugural entry to the game. We're going to give you a second chance and another go with that $1,000.
0: And a rear mirror.
3: You got a mirror for your rear. You did win that.
2: Awesome. Very good.
0: Thank you for playing with us today.
3: And you have a good time dancing with those ghosts.
2: Oh, thank you so much. You guys take care. Have a good day.
0: You too. All right, let's get you signed up right now at WIMC.com or text the word clock to 865-656-1035.
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0: 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Tim Burchett says the government may be mixing fake UFO footage into their next release on purpose.
1: Timmy Dadgum, back at it.
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4: Good morning. Easy ride for you right now across the Knoxville area. I-40 from 640 to 275 looking good. 640 and 275 corridors. Smooth sailing with no problems this morning. Long-term road construction, we're going to find it on I-75 between Rock Quarry Road and Jellicoe in the Jellicoe, Tennessee area. It's in Cabell County. No problems otherwise. Traffic flow looking great. Michael Higgins, 103.5 WIMZ Workforce Traffic.
5: 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Good morning, everyone. Mark Pack with you here. Tennessee baseball team did not stay very long at the SEC tournament, losing to Arkansas yesterday 8-4. So the Vols will now wait to see where they will be seated in the NCAA tournament. Lady Vols will be at home this weekend, Friday, Saturday, and possibly Sunday in the Super Regional against Georgia. Tennessee, the number 7 overall national seed. From the NBA last night, Oklahoma City evened the Western Conference Finals 122-113 at a game apiece with San Antonio. From hockey, a surprise last night as Vegas got the win over Colorado 4-2 in Game 1 of the Western Conference Finals. And the longest day of racing is on Sunday, Indy 500, then Coca-Cola 600. That's a look at sports. I'm Mark Packer.
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0: 1035 WIMZ, Knoxville's Classic Rock, Jay, Mac, and Drake. Listen, if the aliens figure out unlimited free energy while the rest of us here in East Tennessee are fighting over the thermostat like it's custody court, I'm going to need some answers. So Knoxville's own Tim Burchett is back talking UFOs again.
1: Dadgummit.
0: And now he's warning people the new batch of UFO files could include deliberate misinformation. Basically, yeah, there's some UFO footage in there, but there are also going to be some garbage to confuse you. Which that really feels like the government.
1: That's their thing, baby.
0: Like, can you imagine waiting 40 years for all this to finally come out and then the Pentagon gives you like a blurry photo that's filmed with a Motorola razor?
1: Breaking news. And apparently 40 more UFO videos are coming. 40 of those bad boys. Mm. At this point, aliens are releasing more content than Marvel. J-Mac, I want to play this clip I found of Timmy Dadgum getting after it, coming after him.
2: And I was told by leadership that it was blocked by the intelligence community. Not the intelligence committee, but the intelligence community. And that is a very chilling effect. Someone can reach through the veil of government and pierce it to the point of, we do not have access to something. You got to start asking yourself, who the hell's in control? Mm. And I think it'd be wise for you all to start looking at some financial disclosures of some of those corporations, some of the people who do the stonewalling in this town. And that's what we're going to start doing. We're going to start talking to people. We're going to start naming names. I want you to think about this.
1: Name them.
2: Something with the capabilities of traveling light years, not showing a heat signature, and the energy capabilities of that. That would put the Pentagon out of business. We wouldn't be fighting these worthless wars overseas over oil. And American boys and girls wouldn't be dying. It would put the war pigs out of business. And they'd have to go somewhere else. And I'm all for that.
1: Get them, Timmy.
0: Dang.
1: Man, getting after it, Timmy Dag. I'm popping off over there.
0: He ain't messing around.
1: So the internet has grabbed this story and they drove it directly into the conspiracy ditch. So now people are thinking the real cover-up isn't aliens. It's alien energy. Like UFO fuel, zero-point energy, and unlimited free electricity. Could you imagine?
0: Aliens solving the power bills, and we're over here still trying to survive summer with box fans and prayers.
1: Release the files now. You know how betrayed dads would feel around here? Men who have spent 30 years stomping through the house yelling, we're not cooling the whole neighborhood. And this whole time, aliens have figured it out with cosmic dust. But we gotta give Tim Burchett a round of applause, man. That dude is doing the work. He talks about UFOs with the exact same tone of a man that's warning you about a coyote in your neighborhood. Hey, keep your eyes open. They move strange, dadgummit.
3: Oh, he's just a good old boy telling us about the aliens again.
4: And that's why your ratings continue to plummet. 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
2: Well, nothing brings out Facebook scammers faster than panic parking. Knoxville officials are warning people about fake parking passes and scam parking online. It's ahead of the sold-out Savannah Bananas games.
3: Oh, so there's a Savannah Bananas parking conspiracy?
2: I do believe so, sir. The city says if somebody online claims they're selling official downtown parking passes, well, honey, it's probably fake.
3: You better don't.
2: Don't do it. All right, well, the first NASCAR man to spend 20 years driving like he had warrants in three different states.
3: He probably did.
2: Yeah, Kevin Harvick got voted into the NASCAR Hall of Fame on the first ballot. NASCAR officially putting one of the last true old school wheelmen into the Hall of Fame. He's one of my faves.
3: Oh, yeah, right there next to Rusty Wallace. J-Mac, we need to talk.
2: Okay.
3: Did that stress you out?
2: You know, I hear that, and I'm like, bad news coming right now.
3: Well, there's science behind it. Apparently, researchers just found out the phrase, we need to talk, triggers the same stress response in your brain as actual physical danger.
2: Oh, really?
3: Same cortisol spike, same fight or flight response, which makes sense, because the second you hear that, your brain immediately starts scanning through every possible thing you could have done the past 6 months. You say that phrase a lot to your husband?
2: No, I try not to.
3: You just go straight to talking. You don't even say we need to talk. And the study also showed that it gets worse if there's a delay.
2: Oh, really?
3: We need to talk, but we'll do that later.
2: Like double whammy.
3: Gosh, which makes sense because no one ever says that phrase before a good thing. Like your boss will never go, we need to talk. You're getting promoted. Not happening.
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2: it's
3: for
2: coming
3: you.
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1: 103.5 WIMZ, Knoxville's Classic Rock, J. Mack and Drake. You know, when we went and seen the Black Jacket Symphony do this album, they had them do that part live.
0: Yeah, super awesome.
1: And the bass player was sitting up there screaming and yelling like the kid in the microphone. It was great. It was awesome.
0: Bonkers.
1: Well, hey, guess what? It's time for a big ask.
2: We got a nice big ask of you.
0: I love it. It's so much fun.
1: I'm going to start counting how many times you say it. So
0: if my career ends today, that's the best thing I've ever done. The big ask. What are you proud of, work? Well, I came up with an innuendo. No big deal. All right. So today's big ask question.
1: It's four times. I'm counting.
0: Oh, okay. Gotcha. I was like, why are you holding your fingers up at me? So the question is, what is a quote that sticks with you, J-Max? So let's go ahead and get you a little bit of inspiration here.
1: Okay.
0: There's already some answers on here. So we got one quote saying, so many people have inspired me to be nothing like them.
1: Huh.
0: Pretty stout. Pretty stout. How about this one? Don't set yourself on fire to keep others warm.
1: Oh, I like that. That's
0: and
1: good.
0: Then we have grief is just love with nowhere to go.
1: Wow, that sounds like Matthew McConaughey.
0: Grief is just love. And love's just doing push-ups. Trick or treat, let's smell each other's feet.
1: Wow. Okay, I've never heard that one. Well, I mean, I have heard that one. When I was like 10.
0: So what is a quote that sticks with you, J-Mac?
1: Well, I'm going to have to say, you must love the Lord your God with all your heart, all your soul, all your mind. It's the first and greatest commandment.
0: Yeah, okay.
1: Yeah, Jesus quote.
0: That's pretty beautiful right there.
1: Thank you.
0: I was expecting that from you, though. I expect it, but there's a quote I hear you say all the time. Shut the hell up!
1: Golly, J-Mac. Listen, that's only in rare occasions. Okay. Usually it has to do with my husband or traffic.
0: Oh, being on the phone with your husband in traffic.
1: Oh, man. Just watch out,
0: that's
1: people.
0: Some kind of weird inception there. I say my quote goodness. Is anything Al Pacino says. I don't know why. I think he's part of my inner monologue. That's where big ask came from.
1: I know. That's
2: you got a nice big ass.
1: Hey, there's six.
2: And your head's all the way up it.
0: But we're being serious. My favorite quote, I think, is I saw this probably about a month ago. It says, don't worry about if the grass is greener. Water the grass you're on.
1: Hey, I like that.
0: Man.
1: My mom had one similar. It was about, don't worry about what garden you're planted in, just as long as you're getting watered.
0: Oh.
1: It's all kind of similar. I like it. So what's yours?
0: Yeah, go ahead. Call us. Text us. You can text us at 865-656-1035 or call us at 865-909-ROCK. Today's big ask question. What is a quote that sticks with you?
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1: Today's Big Ask is, what is a quote that sticks with you? We got some great texts, Jay Mack.
0: I love this.
1: Got a text from a local listener saying, of all the things I've lost, I missed my mind the most. That's pretty deep.
0: I like that.
1: This one's one of my favorites recently. Lord willing and the creek don't rise.
0: Oh, I love that one. That's, I hear it a lot here. It's good.
1: And this one, I kind of got to edit it on the spot here live, so work with me here. This person says, my favorite quote is, it's always better to poop in the sink than to sink in the poop.
0: I like your PG version of this.
1: Hey, I'm trying.
0: Very nice.
1: I'm trying. It's hard. The FCC won't let me be. You know how it is. So today's big ask is, what is a quote that sticks with you? Go ahead. 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
3: Picking up a few more cars on the pavement right now, but no slowing whatsoever. We're doing very well this early Thursday morning. 40 eastbound, west side merge, Pellissippi Parkway, 7 minutes, no problems. 640 showing no delays right now as we are accident and stall free, running smoothly. If you're leaving early this morning, you're getting there early this morning with accident and stall free conditions. No delays right now. I'm Michael Higgins, 103.5 WIMZ, workforce traffic.
4: 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Good morning, everyone. Mark Pack with you here. Tennessee baseball team did not stay very long at the SEC tournament, losing to Arkansas yesterday 8-4. So the Vols will now wait to see where they will be seated in the NCAA tournament. Lady Vols will be at home this weekend, Friday, Saturday, and possibly Sunday in the Super Regional against Georgia. Tennessee, the number 7 overall national seed. From the NBA last night, Oklahoma City evened the Western Conference Finals 122-113 at a game apiece with San Antonio. From hockey, a surprise last night as Vegas got the win over Colorado 4-2 in Game 1 of the Western Conference Finals. And the longest day of racing is on Sunday, Indy 500, then Coca-Cola 600. That's a look at sports. I'm Mark Packer.
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0: 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WIMZ Knoxville's Classic Rock, Jay, Mack, and Drake, and we are right in the middle of a big ask.
1: My favorite place to be. Today's big ask question is, what is a quote that sticks with you? Jay, Mack, we got all kinds of great texts. One text here saying, the trees that are slow to grow bear the best fruit.
0: Aw. Well,
1: there we go. So don't rush the process, I guess is what it's saying. Let's see. This person here says, a lack of planning on your part does not constitute an emergency on mine.
0: Wow.
1: Just because you're freaking out doesn't mean I got to.
0: Mm-hmm.
1: And then this one's pretty common. It is what it is, and it ain't what it ain't.
0: Oh, my gosh. That is what it is. I hear all the time around here. Our boss, he says it.
1: Big Artis?
0: Drives me crazy. Yes.
1: I don't think I've ever heard him say that.
0: Oh, yeah. He says it.
1: Oh.
0: Hmm. Well, I tell you what. The phones are ringing. Let's go ahead and get a phone call here. Big ass this morning. What is a favorite quote for you?
2: Mind your own biscuits and it'll all be gravy.
1: Oh, mind your own biscuits and it'll all be gravy, baby. That's an East Tennessee quote right there. Listen. I like that.
2: And my grandbabies know exactly what it means.
1: Oh, you taught them well.
0: Hey, do you have a special grandma name?
2: I'm a Gigi.
0: You're a Gigi? I love Gigi's.
1: Wow.
2: Yes, and that's because my grandchildren were fortunate enough to have their great-great-grandmother alive when they were born. So they had mamas, they had grandmothers, they had grandmas, they had all of it.
0: And now they got a Gigi.
2: Now they got their Gigi.
1: Gigi's over there dropping that biscuit philosophy.
0: Mm-hmm, biscuits and gravy with Gigi. Thank you,
2: there
0: love.
2: There you go. Y'all have a good day.
1: You too, sweetie. Take care.
0: Bye-bye.
2: Bye-bye.
0: Oh, that one's beautiful. Drake, what a great big ask we have.
1: It's such a sweet big ask. Today's big ask question.
0: We're at 12 now.
1: I'm not stopping until I get to 30. We need a big ask answer right now. What's a quote that sticks with you? Let us know. 865-656-1035. You know how to text us. And the new phone number to call us, 865-909-ROCK.
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2: Job interviewers, well, they have officially become a sci-fi movies. Can you imagine this? Companies are now using AI interviewers while job applicants are using AI tools to answer the questions. So basically, robots are interviewing humans and secretly humans are getting help from other robots.
3: Dang.
2: What kind of Twilight Zone are we living in, Drake?
3: You are the weakest link. Goodbye.
2: Can you imagine a full-on reality TV show of people getting fired by AI through smart glasses?
3: Ooh, it's like a futuristic show of The Office. So, J-Mac, there's a new body modification trend that people are doing, and this one's for the fellas.
2: Okay.
3: So, apparently, Russian men are paying to get fake cauliflower ear. You know, the ears that fighters have?
2: What?
3: They're doing this so they can look tougher.
2: Oh.
3: So, imagine voluntarily giving yourself MMA damage without ever throwing a punch. It's kind of like buying a neck brace so people think you played in the NFL.
2: Let me get some street cred here. You and see that ear?
3: That street cred costs $80 per ear, apparently.
2: Oh, my goodness. Well, the Sphere in Vegas has finally found one band loud enough to match the building. Metallica will become the first metal band crazy enough to play the Sphere in Las Vegas.
3: Absolutely bonkers.
2: You know, the footage I've seen, it looks like a UFO landed right in the middle of Vegas, started selling beer. Now, can you imagine Inner Sandman blasting from this giant globe?
3: Oh, my gosh. And everything that's legal now in Vegas, you have too much, go to the Sphere. What is happening, bro?
2: Man, it's probably going to be so loud, it's going to start shaking the slot machines across Vegas all over. They might even stop working.
3: That big old glowing orb. Quite the party.
0: J-Mac and Drake's 3 for the Road.
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2: Hello.
3: Hello, is this Kim?
2: Yeah.
3: Hello, Kim. It's J-Mac and Drake. How you doing, sister?
0: Good morning.
2: Hi. Doing great. Good morning. How are you?
3: Doing pretty dandy. We figured we'd call you and, you know, give you the chance to win $1,000.
2: Oh, I need that.
3: Don't we all, sister? It says you're from Buffalo, New York. When did you move here?
2: 2021.
3: Oh, nice. 2021. What inspired the move?
2: Let's just say living in New York.
0: Okay.
2: This truly is God's country.
0: Yes, it absolutely is.
3: I lived in Brooklyn for about 6 months. It was brutal.
2: Yeah, more in line with our values, I'll say.
3: There you go. Welcome to Tennessee,
0: yes,
3: sister. We're glad you're home.
0: Woo-hoo.
2: Yes, we love it here. Won't go back.
3: Well, that's what I like to hear right there. So let's get into it. You're going to have 30 seconds. You're going to have 7 songs. We need a title and artist of each song. If you do that within 30 seconds, you get that $1,000. And a little pro tip for you, if you get stuck on a song, don't waste your time. Just say pass, and we'll move on to the next one, and we'll come back to it.
2: Okay.
0: I'm going to go ahead and put 30 seconds on the clock right now. Are you ready to roll?
2: Yep.
4: 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The game begins in 3, 2, 1.
2: Oh, Iron Man, Black Sabbath.
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2: Black Dog, Led Zeppelin.
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2: Don't stop believing, Journey. Oh, Music is the Paradise, Eddie Money. Tough Enough, Georgia Satellite.
3: No, not Georgia Satellites.
2: Oh, Tough Enough. T-Bird, Fabulous T-Bird.
3: Yep.
2: Fabulous. Oh, Lenny Kravitz,
3: your 30 seconds just went up, sister. You got caught up on Thunderbirds. You were so close.
2: Oh, no.
3: My goodness. You got caught up on Fabulous Thunderbirds, and it really took up your time there, but you were so close.
0: Oh, my gosh.
3: And you said that you were not good with songs after 1984, but you knew that Lenny Kravitz pretty quick.
0: Dang, that might have been the closest one we've ever had, Drake.
2: Yeah.
3: All right, sister. Well, thank you so much for taking time to play with us today, and we'll be calling you back sometime in the future.
2: Thank you. Have a good one.
0: All right. Thanks, hon.
2: Right. Bye-bye.
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0: 103.5 WIMZ, Knoxville's Classic Rock. You think he's talking about Yellowstone. Let the cowboys ride. Well, Drake, what's going on with you?
1: You know, you ever have those moments in life where something little happens, but you're irrationally mad about it? Mm-hmm. You know you shouldn't be mad, but you still want to be mad? That's the feeling that's going on in the studio right now.
0: That's why I want to emotionally eat right now. Not because it's National Strawberries and Cream Day, and I brought them so we can emotionally eat together.
1: We're going to rant and sweet treat it up at the same time.
0: That's right.
1: Being mad with a sweet treat. That's going to be hard to do.
0: No, it's not. Trust me. I'm a professional at it. Okay.
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3: Knoxville traffic flow, we've done pretty well today. 40 west from 275 to 640. Seeing a couple of extra minutes in that area. Maybe an extra minute, 640 southbound from 275 to I-40 on the west side. But traffic flow otherwise looking good. 40 from Pellissippi, from 640 to Pellissippi looking good. And Pellissippi to the west side merge. Seeing no delays at this time. Traffic flow doing well on 275 from 40 to 640. I'm Michael Higgins, 103.5 WIMZ Workforce Traffic.
4: 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Good morning, everyone. Mark Pack with you here. Tennessee baseball team did not stay very long at the SEC tournament, losing to Arkansas yesterday 8-4. So the Vols will now wait to see where they will be seated in the NCAA tournament. Lady Vols will be at home this weekend, Friday, Saturday, and possibly Sunday in the Super Regional against Georgia. Tennessee, the number 7 overall national seed. From the NBA last night, Oklahoma City evened the Western Conference Finals 122-113 at a game apiece with San Antonio. From hockey, a surprise last night as Vegas got the win over Colorado 4-2 in Game 1 of the Western Conference Finals. And the longest day of racing is on Sunday, Indy 500, then Coca-Cola 600. That's a look at sports. I'm Mark Packer.
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0: 103.5 WIMZ, Knoxville's Classic Rock. Jay Mack and Drake, and you're a little upset right now, Drake, but we're going to get to that in a second. Right now, we are eating some yummy, good strawberries and cream on shortcake because it is National Strawberry and Cream Day,
1: okay.
0: And we're observing Strawberry and Cream Day by eating strawberries and cream with homemade shortcakes. What do you think so far?
1: I think it's pretty delicious.
0: Yeah. So
1: then I walk into the studio all irritated, and you said, I got strawberry shortcake.
0: And you're like, yay!
1: And then, you know, it's the visual of me eating shortcake and complaining at the same time.
0: Yeah, well, that's emotional eating. It's what I'm a professional at. I mean, look at my size. I didn't get this, you know, beautiful, voluptuous figure with eating just carrots and celery. No, this is the kind of thing that I do when I'm upset.
1: Okay.
0: I'm a pro at emotional eating, but why are you so emotional today?
1: Well...
0: You've been pacing. Like, there's probably a worn area from your shoes in the carpet because you've been going back and forth like a lion.
1: It's like one of those things. It's something little. Mm-hmm. And you know you shouldn't be mad about, but you are.
0: Mm-hmm.
1: And you go to explain to somebody why you're mad, and they just look at you like, dude, why are you mad about that?
0: Okay, so
1: that's
0: why
1: what's
0: are you
1: going
0: mad?
1: On right now.
0: Mm-hmm.
1: I walk in, I'm setting up all these cameras and stuff in the studio, bought all this extra computer equipment, and this thing right here, it's a part of my computer, and it had like a plastic film on top of it to keep it from getting scratched and whatnot.
0: Yeah.
1: I'm one of those that buys something, I want to keep it looking fresh and new as long as possible.
0: You leave it on.
1: So I leave it on.
0: I do the same thing.
1: I don't know why.
0: I like it.
1: I just want to left it on.
0: I want to keep no scratches.
1: And I know it was on there yesterday because it was right in front of me, and I was flattening out the air bubbles in it.
0: Yep.
1: And I was sitting there, Big R was talking, I'm sitting there just rubbing this thing. Well, come in today, first thing I see, that film is gone.
0: Somebody
1: came in here and took off my little plastic film on my little corner of the studio, which hasn't been used in decades since I got this job. I had my own little corner. Somebody came in my corner and removed the film.
0: Listen.
1: And hang on, I got to take another.
0: This reminds me of Step Brothers. You know the scene?
1: Somebody touched my drum set.
0: Yeah.
1: Someone did touch my drum set.
0: Did you touch my drum set, Brandon?
1: By the way, shortcake's good. But another thing, I'm building this mannequin for our AI Rock Babe Vesper. I got it looking all gorgeous. Someone turned her off last night.
0: Someone turned off your doll?
1: Somebody took off the film off my computer gear and touched my doll. So,
0: and now we're emotionally eating together.
1: Yeah, so
0: I don't even need a reason to emotionally eat. I'll just eat.
1: What are you irrationally mad about right now? Vent it out to us. Give us a call.
0: Oh, my gosh.
1: No matter how little it is, go ahead. This is your permission to be upset.
0: Oh, and happy National Strawberries and Cream Day.
1: Oh, yeah, that too. That too. By the way, it's very hard to be mad with whipped cream all over your face.
0: I know, right? So, this is good. All right.
1: Vent it out. Call us. Text us.
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0: Well, good morning. It's Jay Mackin. Joining me right now is my good friend Tanya from Smoky Mountain Harley-Davidson. A lot of fun. It starts tonight. This is a big weekend for you guys. Let's talk about it, Tanya. What starts today?
5: No doubt. So first in line, we have Memorial Mayhem kicking off at Smoky Mountain Harley-Davidson. We have teamed up with B-Twin Visionary for a weekend of vendors and rides, and we're actually adding in on Friday night throttles and taps. So it's 100-foot quick start drags in the back parking lot at Smoky Mountain Harley-Davidson.
0: Woo! It sounds like it's going to be a fun time. 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
5: 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We also just added a show announcement. We will have a jackal Saturday night.
0: 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Jackal invades the shed for the Memorial Mayhem weekend.
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0: 103.5 WIMZ, Knoxville's Classic Rock, Jay, Mac, and Drake. And if your weekend plans right now are like, well, we'll figure it out later. No. No, you won't. That's how you end up on the couch napping like Engineer Kevin or like McFly in sweatpants, rewatching The Andy Griffith Show. We don't need that. My friends, this is time to crack up Jay, Mac, and Drake's party playbook. This is where we do all the work and you can take all the credit. That's what we do.
1: Yeah, we're trying to take care of you.
0: Mm-hmm. And someone's going to say, hey, what are we going to do? And you're going to say, relax, Jay, Mac, and Drake already handled it. So let's go. Drake, you got this?
1: Yes, it's Memorial Day weekend. Mm-hmm. I think I saw somewhere 40 million travelers this weekend.
0: Wow.
1: So the interstate is going to be fun. So if you do make it out there, event one, first play in the party playbook is calling all of you sports fans and collectors. We have the Knoxville Big Sports Show. It's back. It's coming up tomorrow and Saturday at World's Fair Exhibition Hall. I've got all kinds of sports legends down there. Dale Murphy, Eric Davis, a whole lot more. You bring some memorabilia.
0: Yeah, get it signed.
1: Get it signed.
0: Ooh, I like that. Well, okay, let's go on to event number two.
1: And number two, going down at the Shed. Yeah. Always a great place to party. If you have to get yourself to the Shed, you got to get yourself there.
0: Yeah.
1: Because Jackal is coming in. Three decades in, and Jesse James Dupree with Jackal remains a relentless touring force. And they're going down Saturday night, 7:30 with opener Gents and Liars. We had Jesse James Dupree on yesterday talking about he cut himself with a chainsaw live.
0: I know.
1: And still continued to perform.
0: Yeah, I'm gonna
1: That's a man
0: just
1: right
0: to
1: there.
0: See that. Tomorrow night.
1: And also, the Savannah Bananas, they're going to be in town this weekend. They got two sold-out games already. So you got a game at the Covenant Health Park, and then you got a game at Neyland Stadium, both sold out.
0: That's crazy. Traffic's going to be bunkers.
1: Yeah, that's just like more of a PSA for you. By the way, there's going to be a lot of people downtown. You got to be a part of it. Also, this weekend, J-Mac starting tomorrow.
0: Right here. Drum
1: we
0: roll.
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0: That's right. 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

0: 1035 WIMZ, Knoxville's Classic Rock with J-Mac and Drake. And we are about to leave. But before we go, I just need to know, do you feel better, Drake? I know you were so upset earlier. But did the strawberries and cream and the shortcake make you feel better?
1: I'm still a little irked.
0: Okay.
1: Like, who would be over here messing with my stuff? Don't get me going again. This message today, don't touch Drake's stuff and don't touch his doll either.
0: Okay. Well, we're going to go to the phones because we've had a few people calling in and they too have things that make them go a little crazy, Drake.
1: What irks you?
2: Real quick, I was going to call and say, hey, my 2 cents worth, what drives me that crazy?
0: Yes. Mm-hmm.
2: Cruising in the left lane. I'm a freak when it comes to left lane. Okay. Cruising in the left lane, 3 lanes. There's traffic in the right 2 lanes, but someone that's doing 55 or 60 in the middle lane decides to pass the guy in front of him, and he continues to do 55 or 60, and you've got to, not come to a screeching halt, but just kick in the brake from the cruise and move over.
1: There's left lane etiquette. Everybody knows that. What are you doing in the left lane if you don't need to be there?
0: Yeah.
2: What's worse is people holding up traffic, really.
0: So do you emotionally eat after one of these episodes?
2: When I get out of the car, yeah.
0: Okay,
2: I don't
0: like eating
2: in the car.
1: And this is a wild idea here. Your voice is just awesome. I want to fall asleep to it every night. So can I record you reading Green Eggs and Ham? And I can play it going to sleep every night. You got a soothing, sultry voice, buddy.
2: Watch out, I might take you up on that.
0: So Green Eggs and Ham for you, Drake, and Bible Stories for J-Mac.
1: I'll take it.
0: All right. Thank you guys so much for tuning in, calling in, texting in. We love you all. May the good Lord bless you and your family always.
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1: The Scorpions are going back to Vegas again. And honestly, at this point, why would they stop? The German legends just announced another coming home to Las Vegas residency at PH Live inside Planet Hollywood, coming up September 17th through October 3rd, with Buck Cherry along for the ride as special guests. Eight shows, one of the best live bands of the past six decades, and a venue that actually fits the experience. This is their fourth Vegas residency, following sold-out runs in 2022, 24, and 25. Scorpions don't have a Vegas residency at this point. They have a Vegas habit. Someone at Planet Hollywood probably just leaves their name on the dressing room door year-round. The run celebrates over 60 years of Scorpions music, which still sounds absurd no matter how many times you say it. Rock You Like a Hurricane, No One Like You, Still Loving You, songs that have outlasted trends, genres, and entire generations of bands that tried to top them. Klaus Meine says the band had so much fun last year, they had to come back and sting Vegas one more time. That pun cleared legal, apparently. Tickets are already moving, and if the previous three runs are any indication, they won't last very long. And if you've never caught the Scorpions in a theater instead of a 20,000-seat arena, this is the version worth seeing. Close, loud, and completely over the top in the best possible way. Exactly like it should be. That's your 60 Seconds in Rock. I'm Octavius for 103.5 WIMZ, Knoxville's Classic Rock.

0: 1035 WIMZ and Kenny Wayne right there, blue on black, big R, hanging in the rain today, getting ready to get you another code word. In fact, we got a bunch of code words happening today. 11 o'clock, 1 o'clock, 3 o'clock, and 4 o'clock for Sammy Hagar in Vegas, another classic rock road trip. You could win it. Two tickets to see him in September. And $1,500 to get your airfare and your hotel covered. 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

0: 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Carry On, Wayward Son. That's Kansas. I am Big R. Rocking in the rain today. 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
1: 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We just moved from Knoxville about a year ago. 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

0: 1035 WIMZ, Knoxville's classic rock and a run around there. Van Halen with the, from the Hagar years, I should say. Hey, the 5th annual Darts Against Dementia tournament's coming up. May 29th through the 31st at the Knoxville Elks Lodge, Loners Drive. 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David Bowie, Ozzy, Boston, more coming up. 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
4: All right, up for grabs today. Got a 4-pack of tickets to the Knoxville Smokies. They got a homestand going this week, but these tickets are good for any home game of your choice. Also, get that diploma that says you graduate the College of Classic Rock Knowledge. Here's your question today. The title of this Rush song has just 3 letters. What is it called? The title of this Rush song has just 3 letters. What is it called? First one with the correct answer at 865-909-ROCK is going to win from WIMZ.

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12: 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Coming up after the next song, we're going to get you another code word to get qualified for Sammy Hagar in Vegas. Our next Classic Rock road trip. The Classic Rock quiz question is this. The title of this Rush song has just three letters in it. What is it called?
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12: Nailed it. There you go. Who is this? What's your name?
13: Mikey Lanyard. How are you?
12: I'm doing great. And you're doing even better. Got a 4-pack of tickets to go see the Smokies play in Covenant Health Park, a game of your choice this season. Also getting you that diploma that says you graduate the College of Classic Rock Knowledge. What is Knoxville's Classic Rock Authority?
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0: 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Angie, baby. And Big R. Rocking on this rainy day today at Holston Hills Country Club. The Visit Knoxville Open continues into this weekend. 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

0: 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I am Big R. Making room for George McFly. 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
0: 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Who's this?
1: This is Jim. I've been listening to you from the beginning, man. I love your show.
0: Thank you, Jim. Where are you calling from?
1: I am in Knoxville over here on the west side of 640, loading my truck, getting my truck loaded right now.
0: What do you do?
1: I drive a truck from one side of town to the other, back and forth all day.
0: How big?
1: 18-wheeler.
0: Oh, big truck. But you're local?
1: Yeah.
0: So you get to go home to a wife?
1: Yes, and we are celebrating our 24th wedding anniversary today as soon as I get home.
0: 24 years together.
1: Yes, sir.
0: Do you remember the day you met?
1: I do.
0: Did you think in your mind that I'm going to marry this woman?
1: The second time we ran into each other, I asked her out. She turned me down. She gave me her phone number. I called her. We went out. I'll tell you how I knew I was going to marry her, George. We were out driving around in the car. We decided to stop and get something to eat. I locked the car. We went in at 8, came back out. I unlocked her door, opened the door, put her in. She reached across and unlocked my door as I walked around the front. I thought, yep, she's the one.
0: That's all it took.
1: That's all it took.
0: That is a pretty good sign, Jim. What happened the first time, though? Was it a complete debacle?
1: No, the first time we met, I was working at a Walmart at the time, and I sold her a set of floor mats for her truck.
0: What, she didn't like them, so she blew you off, or what?
1: No, I just didn't have the nerve to ask her out. She was so beautiful, and I thought, wow, man, she's way out of my league.
0: I know a lot of guys that could talk to cute girls all day long, but when they get like to that level of gorgeous like you talk about,
1: yeah,
0: that's when they just turn into
1: bumbling fool. That's the way I feel.
0: So you just took a deep breath and you said, you know what? She's just a human being.
1: Yeah. I thought, man, it's now or never. This is do or die. So I asked her out.
0: And now you wake up with her every day, every morning. What's your wife's first name, Jim?
1: Linda.
0: And how many kids you got?
1: We have a mixed kids. She has 3 sons and I have 2, but they're all grown.
0: Almost the Brady Bunch.
1: Almost.
0: If they would move back home, do any live in the area?
1: My 2 sons, one lives near us. The other one lives in Virginia. One of her sons lives near us. And the other 2 live over towards Townsend.
0: And they grew up, they avoided all the bad stuff?
1: For the most part. Okay. My 2 boys did. I can't say so much for hers.
0: But did they turn out okay now?
1: Oh, yeah. Yeah, they're good. They're good guys. Yeah.
0: God is good. God is
1: he
0: great.
1: He absolutely is.
0: Happy anniversary, Jim. Where are you going to take her tonight?
1: Well, actually, I'm going to grill us some steaks. We're going to eat out on the front porch.
0: You are a romantic guy. I'm sure your wife appreciates you.
1: Yeah, she's put up with a lot. I have to give her that. She has put up with a lot.
0: That's humble of you, but I'm sure that you guys are good together. Listen, I wish you another 44.
1: Oh, thank you so much, George.
0: And I sure appreciate you checking in today.
1: Yes, sir. God bless you, my friend.
0: You too, Jim. Thank you for saying that. Have a great day.
1: You do the same.
0: Take care, man.
1: Bye-bye.
0: My good baby. Jim and Linda celebrating 24 years together. I love hearing that. Here's the new number straight through to me on 103.5 WIMZ.
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1: The Scorpions are going back to Vegas again. And honestly, at this point, why would they stop? The German legends just announced another coming home to Las Vegas residency at PH Live inside Planet Hollywood, coming up September 17th through October 3rd, with Buck Cherry along for the ride as special guests. 8 shows, one of the best live bands of the past 6 decades, and a venue that actually fits the experience. This is their 4th Vegas residency, following sold-out runs in 2022, 24, and 25. Scorpions don't have a Vegas residency at this point. They have a Vegas habit. Someone at Planet Hollywood probably just leaves their name on the dressing room door year-round. The run celebrates over 60 years of Scorpions music, which still sounds absurd no matter how many times you say it. Rock You Like a Hurricane, No One Like You, Still Loving You, songs that have outlasted trends, genres, and entire generations of bands that tried to top them. Klaus Meine says the band had so much fun last year, they had to come back and sting Vegas one more time. That pun cleared legal, apparently. Tickets are already moving, and if the previous 3 runs are any indication, they won't last very long. And if you've never caught the Scorpions in a theater instead of a 20,000-seat arena, this is the version worth seeing. Close, loud, and completely over the top in the best possible way. Exactly like it should be. That's your 60 Seconds in Rock. I'm Octavius for 103.5 WIMZ, Knoxville's Classic Rock.

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0: 105 WIMZ, Knoxville's classic rock. George McFly waiting for Jesse James Dupree from Jackal to call. We've got two more chances to qualify for classic rock road trip to see Sammy in Vegas. Win $1,500 for hotel and airfare. That's at 3 and 4. Speaking of man of the plan.
1: What's happened?
0: Jesse James Dupree from Jackal. I appreciate you calling in. Tell us all about Saturday night.
1: Well, you know, it used to be called The Shed. There at Smoky Mountain Harley Davidson. And it was formerly known as The Shed. That was just prior to it being turned into Jackal's Bar and Grill, which is going to happen this coming.
0: If anybody would take license and rename it, it'd be you. And deservingly so.
1: You damn right. Gene Simmons ain't got nothing on me. I'll charge you. What's the Mr. Wonderful. He'll charge a royalty on stuff, right?
0: Absolutely, man. So rain or shine, Saturday night's Memorial Mayhem is what they're calling it, but you know, that's exactly what it is, to be honest with you.
1: This was a last minute booking for us, but I found out they're having this big V-Twin show, and they got a big event going on up there this weekend, and I don't like them doing stuff if I'm not part of it, so we're going to come and do a Jackal takeover, and I'm not scared about it, because I know that people out there that work for a living, they bust their knuckles 40, 50 hours a week or more. When it comes to a holiday weekend especially, they want to do it loud, proud, hard, and honest, and they know they're going to get it with Jackal, because you don't come out to see a Jackal show, you come out to be part of the Jackal show. Now, people that know what I'm talking about, they know what I mean when I'm talking about celebrating the fundamentals of rock and roll. Two guitar, bass, and drums, chainsaw, if you will, whatever it takes to get the job done. The people that know what I'm talking about when I say we're celebrating the fundamentals of rock and roll, they're going to be out there throwing down, and they're going to be having a damn good time. I appreciate you letting me get on here and personally invite everybody. We've got a big Saturday. It's a holiday weekend. Jackal coming back to the Shed, or as I like to call it, Jackal's Bar and Grill.
0: Mm-hmm,
1: and you know, the last time we were there, we set a record. It was the loud. They had a dB meter, and they registered it. It was the loudest crowd noise that ever has. The crowd was the loudest they've ever been at the Shed, and I look forward to breaking that record again this weekend. It's always something different and something a blast at the Shed.
0: You know, I just checked the stats on that, by the way. I always thought it was a Nugent concert, but Jackal playing at the Shed makes Nugent look like a Chuck Mangione concert.
1: I love my Uncle Ted now. Ted has been so good to me. Matter of fact, he and I text together all the time whenever there's something. You know, I tell him I paid for his first house by going to see his concerts and buying his albums. It's an honor to be able to say I'm friends with Ted.
0: I know. I wore the grooves out on Double Live Gonzo, that's for sure. But I also play Lumberjack so much, it got in my head, and it's one of my favorite rock songs of all time, so you'll be cranking that out.
1: Jacqueline and I, we've got such a history together. And, if you think about it, we've been doing this together with you guys since the beginning. Mm-hmm. And to be able to come to town and know that you're going to be there with us and that you're opening up the microphone to let me personally invite everybody, I don't take it for granted. And I appreciate you. And I appreciate everybody out there. I want you to ride safe. If you haven't been out to Smoky Mountains Harley Davidson, not only do they have the most incredible Harley Davidson motorcycles they've ever made out there these days, but we've got a thing called the Less Ride Challenge, Ride for Heroes. And you can go in and you register your bike for the Less Ride Challenge. You could win one of 5 Harley Davidson motorcycles, but every mile that you ride goes to the collective, and we're looking for all of the riders out there to ride 100 million miles between now and October. We just hit 22 million miles.
0: Okay.
1: And when we hit 100 million miles at the end of October, the motor company is going to make a $1 million donation to the veterans organizations. It's such a great thing. The Smoky Mountain dealership happens to be like leading the pack out of all the dealerships in the country. Smoky Mountain is like up at number one. I mean, they're like killing it with all of their riders participating to support our veterans out there. And so this weekend's a great time for you to go into the dealership, register for that, and then coming up in about a week, you can register for the Rolling Sturgis campaign, and you could join me out at the Full Throttle Saloon in Sturgis, South Dakota. We got Jamie Johnson. We've got Blackberry Smoke. We've got Rob Zombie, Sammy Hagar. Jackal's going to be playing. We'll be giving away a Harley Davidson out there in Sturgis, and that's happening the first full week of August. So, it's a summer to ride.
0: You covered every base, Jess. I really, you made my job easy. Thank you, buddy.
1: No, I appreciate you, buddy. Everybody be careful. Have a great holiday weekend, and don't miss Jackal out at Smoky Mountain Harley Davidson, the Shed / Jackal's Bar and Grill. Come throw down with us. Let's celebrate Saturday night. Celebrate America's 250th. We'll get it up all year long.
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0: That's one of my favorite rock songs of all time. Sammy Hagar, Can't Drive, 55. 103.5 WIMZ, Knoxville's classic rock. I don't know if you knew this or not, but when he recorded that song, the speed limit around America, universally around America, in the 48 contiguous at least, was 55 miles per hour. And nobody could drive it. I think that lasted about a year or two, maybe. They only made it 65, 70, and 75. Even 80 in some areas out west. Anyway, I can't drive 55. And a 45, maybe. All right, one more chance, speaking of Sammy, to qualify today for Classic Rock Road Trip to see Sammy Hagar in Vegas. Maybe win $1,500 for airfare and hotel again at 4. 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
2: Bad disappointment for Tennessee on the baseball diamond as they fell short yesterday against Arkansas. Razorbacks will move on to play Texas today here in just a little bit. Actually, that game will be tomorrow. Georgia and Mississippi State playing as we speak. Georgia, the number one seed of the tournament. Later this evening, Florida and Alabama. Then tomorrow, Arkansas and Texas. And Auburn and Texas A&M.
0: They got to get the games in. I mean, it might be unprecedented. They might not roll out the tarp. It might be the first official baseball game played underwater.
2: So the Lady Vol, speaking of rain and weather, set to open the Super Regional against Georgia this evening, 7 p.m. Over there on the UT campus. Should the Lady Vols win 2 out of 3, they would make it to the College World Series. So I think everybody kind of watching the weather. You know, the Bananas are in town, so you're wondering how that's going to go weather-wise. Tonight at Covenant Health Park, Saturday at Neyland Stadium. Graduation's going on this evening. I know that we've got streams going for South Doyle and West tonight. So love the rain. My yard and flowers love the rain, but boy, it can get in the way of live events outside. NBA playoffs continue. Oklahoma City evened up this series with San Antonio in the West, 122-113 last night. And then coming up tonight, it will be over in the East. Cleveland trails the Knicks 1-0 as New York came from 22 down with 7 minutes to go to come back and win that game one just a couple of nights ago. So game two of that series is tonight. And the NHL Stanley Cup playoffs continue tonight. Upset last night of sorts as Colorado lost to Vegas. Have a great afternoon. Good luck at the Bananas game tonight. Good luck, Lady Vols, against Georgia. And we'll talk to you tomorrow.
0: Sounds good. Thanks, Mark. Appreciate you. 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
1: George, what?
0: Hello, my friend. Who's this?
1: This is Frankie.
0: Hi, Frankie. I got a pair of tickets to go see Journey.
1: Really?
0: Yeah.
1: Yes.
0: Journey playing Food City Center next Saturday night, May 30th. You're going free, and you get to bring a guest.
1: Oh, cool. Thank you.
0: Enjoy the show, Frankie.
1: I'm so excited. Thank you so much, George.
0: You're welcome. Hold the phone. I'll be right with you. Good people. I got one more pair of tickets to go see Journey. I'll give those away on the show tomorrow, sometime after 2. And now, calling our latest qualifier for a Classic Rock road trip to see Sammy in Vegas. Grand prize winner also gets $1,500 for airfare and hotel. Can't beat that with a stick. That's good stuff, you know. Courtesy of our good friends at Fountain City Jewelers, where Knoxville shops for their diamonds.
2: Hello?
0: Hello, friend. It's George McFly. Who am I speaking with?
2: Hi, George McFly. It's Rhonda.
0: Rhonda, what would you do if you won the grand prize for the Classic Rock road trip to see Sammy in Vegas?
2: That would be great.
0: Would you stand up on your desk at work and throw the phone over your head and scream like a chicken?
2: Sure.
0: There you go.
2: That sounds good.
0: Are you at work right now?
2: I am not. I'm at home.
0: Oh, okay. Because usually I call that when you're at work, it's controlled excitement. But yeah, you're disqualified. You didn't win it yet. So I'm sure that you'll muster up some energy if you won the grand prize.
2: Oh, yeah. Absolutely.
0: Any exciting plans for this weekend?
2: No, not hanging out with the grandkids.
0: You got a slip and slide in the backyard or a pool?
2: Slip and slide.
0: You do, yeah, don't you? Who needs a pool? All we needed is a hose and a sprinkler when we were kids.
2: That's right. That's right.
0: Rhonda, I wish I liked anything as much as I liked jumping through a sprinkler when I was 7.
2: I know. That was so much fun.
0: I know. Think about it. Do you still do that with the grandkids?
2: I support them, yeah.
0: You get on the trampoline once in a while, don't you?
2: Every once in a while.
0: You're a hip young granny. What do they call you?
2: Nana.
0: Okay. It's always something. It's not grandma ever anymore.
2: No.
0: Nana, Nana, Mama.
2: Mimi. Yep.
0: Mimi. It's probably for the 1-year-olds that can't say anything else yet.
2: Yeah.
0: Rhonda, you're good people. Got my fingers crossed for you. Tell everybody what radio station gives you your classic rock fix in 2026.
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4: Building volume in most of those usual spots. We have one wreck that should be cleared soon. It's been out there a while. 40 eastbound near 4075 split west of town. Otherwise, looking good. I'm Hollywood Hendricks, 103.5 WIMZ Workforce Traffic.
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6: Well, bonjour. My name is Drake Meredith from Mornings with J-Mac and Drake. You got to come see us right now. We're posted up at Rusty Wallace Kia Alcoa on Alcoa Highway. And if you're thinking it's time to get yourself in a different ride, you want to come see my man Kelly Williamson. 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So if you want something to take the family in, do a road trip, save some money on that gas as much as you can these days, well, the Telluride might be a good option right now, up to $2,900 off. And that's not the only deal they got going on. 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

0: break down a George McFly Thursday afternoon ride home and break down what's happening this weekend. Once again, it's a Memorial Day Rock and Roll 500 countdown. 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Union strong, American proud. Standing for freedom because they stood for us. That just gave me chills right there.
1: This is Hambone. I just wanted to give you a shout out. 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
0: Thank you, Hambone. Keep in better touch. 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
1: Yeah, no problem, brother. 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
0: Have a blessed weekend, my friend.
1: You too. Happy Memorial Day.
0: You too. Talk to you later.
1: Later.
0: Bye-bye. Good people. Hambone checking in, 865-909-ROCK. 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
3: Earlier crash west of town at the split, 40 eastbound near 4075 is cleared, so up to speed there. Other areas slowing down pretty much the normal spots. This report is sponsored by Duke's Mayo. Duke's, it's got twang. Duke's Mayo, that's some good mayo there. Duke's Mayo is the one with a catchy yellow lid. The full name is Duke's Mayonnaise. Get Duke's Mayo in stores today. It's got twang. I'm Hollywood Hendricks, 103.5 WIMZ, workforce traffic.
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4: Rusty Wallace Kia, Alcoa on Alcoa Highway. You got to come see us. I'm Drake Meredith from Mornings with J-Mac and Drake. I'm here with Kelly Williamson, the guy running the show. Kelly, you were listening to the morning show this morning, and we're talking about great quotes. What's that great quote you texted me?
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1: This is Paul, George.
0: Hi, Paul. How are you today, buddy?
1: I'm doing awesome, George. How about you?
0: Good, man. You qualified for classic rock road trip, brother.
1: Hey, I'm ready to rock.
0: And you will rock. That comes with two tickets to see Sammy in Vegas live and also $1,500 for airfare and hotel.
1: Well, that's awesome, George. I appreciate it, man. You're awesome.
0: Thank you so much for listening. Are you having a good day?
1: Absolutely. Rocking on the job.
0: What is it that you do, Paul?
1: I am the city reporter for a municipality in Northeast Tennessee, brother.
0: There you go. And you get to crank up WIMZ.
1: Absolutely.
0: I said this before. Productivity goes up in the workplace when you crank this radio station.
1: Absolutely. It makes the numbers come together.
0: Well, happy Memorial Weekend if I don't talk to you tomorrow. And got my fingers crossed for you for the qualification from this radio station. 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
0: Hold the call, Paul. I'll be right with you. Hi, WIMZ.
2: Hey, George, what's up?
0: Hello, friend. Who's this?
2: That's Wayne.
0: Wayne! How you doing, my brother?
2: You know, man, my voice? Are you kidding? Seriously?
0: Of course I do, man. You have a very unique voice. What are you going to do this weekend, man?
2: Weekend got work.
0: You know, because the Smokies game is going on Saturday night.
2: It is.
0: I thought we'd go see it, man. You buy the popcorn.
2: I'll buy it. Okay, I'll buy it.
0: All right, Wayne, have a great weekend, man. Thanks for checking
2: out. Hey, George, hey, I need a favor.
0: Yeah.
2: Can I request a song? It's going to be a crazy song, but I don't care.
0: What is it?
2: How about AC/DC, Thunderstruck?
0: I'll do what I can, my friend.
2: Thank you, buddy. Hey, tell J-Mac I love her.
0: I will tell J-Mac that you love her, Wayne.
2: She's my angel.
0: Stand in line, Wayne. She's a lot of people's angel.
2: Bye-bye.
0: Good baby. Wayne, checking in. 865-909-ROCK. That's a new number through to me. 1035-WIMZ.
3: 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Workforce traffic.
4: Good afternoon. We are seeing some slowing this afternoon on some spots. 40 westbound, 640 to Pellissippi Parkway. 20-minute ride. It's about a 10 or 11 minute delay in that area. 11 minutes 40 west from Pellissippi to the west side merge, 4 extra minutes there. 40 eastbound from the west side merge to Pellissippi, 13 minutes, 5 minute delay. And eastbound from Pellissippi to 640, 16 minutes, an 8 minute delay there. I'm Michael Higgins, 1035 WIMZ, Workforce Traffic.
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5: Hey there, East Tennessee. It's Kana with Garza Law Firm, and it's Thursday, which means it's time to ride into Bite Night tonight at Bootlegger Harley-Davidson. Chatterbox Tavern will be pouring the cold ones, Longway Barbecue is firing up the smokers, and this week, Tyler Dean hits the stage at 7 p.m. So come hang out under the covered patio and say hi to the Garza Law Firm team while you're there. Then Sunday, we are revved up for drag racing with Dream Rides at the Knoxville Dragway. Gates open at 12 and the races are from 1 to 4. Husband versus wife, father versus son, or go head-to-head against one of the Dream Ride bikes. In the words of John Jessup, run your bike and not your mouth. Hopefully we'll see you at the starting line. Looking ahead into next week, the Hog Rally is coming to Maryville all next weekend, but we'll have more details on that Wednesday. Garza Law Firm would like to wish you a great Memorial Day weekend, and as always, don't forget to look twice for motorcycles. The next life you save could be mine.
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0: You sure do, my friends. 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
0: 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Chris and Kirby. Oh, man. 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
4: 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This report sponsored by Lowe's. Now, 19 minutes for the ride 40 East from Pellissippi Parkway to 640 at this time. From the west side merge to Pellissippi, 12-minute ride, about a four-minute delay. 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
5: Rusty Wells Key Alcoa. That's where we are right now. Picking on the Memorial Day deals that have already started here off Alcoa Highway. I'm here with Kelly Williamson.
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0: Judas Priest, you got another thing coming. 1035 WIMZ, Knoxville's classic rock and George McFly. You have five more chances to qualify coming tomorrow, 9 a.m., 11 a.m., 1, 3, and 4 for the classic rock road trip to see Sammy Hagar in Vegas. Win $1,500 for airfare and hotel. It's all courtesy of our good friends, the good people of Fountain City Jewelers, where Knoxville goes to buy their diamonds. Hello. Hello, how you doing?
1: Yes, hello, I'm great. How are you?
0: Are you calling from a landline?
1: No, it's a cell phone.
0: Oh, because I had to say hello twice.
1: Well, I didn't have a signal where I was at. Where I live, I don't get a cell phone signal, so...
0: Where do you live?
1: In Coker Creek.
0: Okay, and how are things today?
1: Good, real good.
0: I don't even know your name, I'm so embarrassed.
1: It's Kelly Bell.
0: Kelly Bell. Kel Bell, George McFly, great to meet you.
1: Yeah, thank you. You're awesome.
0: Well, thank you for saying that. I appreciate you so much. I wish you and yours a very happy Memorial weekend. If I don't talk to you tomorrow, until then, Kel Bell, how about telling everybody what radio station gives you your classic rock fix in 2026?
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3: Picking up a crash and two lanes are blocked. Alcoa Highway northbound at Topside Drive. Traffic is getting by on the right shoulder, so all through lanes are blocked. Alcoa Highway northbound at Topside Drive, getting by on the right shoulder is what's happening right now. 40 West from 640 to Pellissippi Parkway, 14-minute ride, about a 6-minute delay, 9-minute delay, 40 East from Pellissippi to 640. I'm Michael Higgins, 103.5 WIMZ Workforce Traffic.
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0: 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Hey, it's Octavius. Welcome to another edition of Nights with Octavius. I hate to start off on a kind of a sad note, but I just saw online that NASCAR driver 41-year-old Kyle Busch has passed away after a severe illness. There was an announcement made today by the Busch family. There's not a lot of details about it. It just says that Kyle Busch has passed away after a severe illness. One of the most controversial drivers of the past 10, 15 years in NASCAR. I liked him. Well, we kind of went back and forth with him, didn't we? We liked him. We loved him. We hated him. We liked him. We loved him. We hated him, et cetera, et cetera. But hate to see him. It's way too young. Godspeed, Kyle. Prayers and thoughts going out to the Busch family today. All right, another extra long block of classic rock is coming up. Some Steppenwolf, some Quiet Riot, some Bad Company, your 80s at 8, your 930 Thunder from Down Under, and your calls, 865-909-ROCK, 865-909-ROCK. Right now, we're going to check traffic.
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2: 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Seeing about a 4-minute delay, 40 East from Pellissippi Parkway to 640. Maybe an extra minute, 40 East from 640 to 275 right now for a 3-minute ride. 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

0: 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Nights with Octavius. How are you? Man, really sad to hear about Kyle Busch passing away. They just said after a severe illness. They didn't really give any details. I'm sure more details will be coming out later. But right now, all we know is he passed away from a severe illness. Thoughts and prayers going out to the Busch family tonight. 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

0: 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Do you like to play golf? I love golf. I'd love to play golf. I've had so many opportunities, but haven't had the chance to in the past couple of years. 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

0: 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Sweet Emotion from Aerosmith. 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One of the best intros in classic rock history. Hey, it's Octavius. Thanks for tuning in. 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